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Cause I can do it in the mix. And if your man gives you trouble just to move out on the double, and you don't let it trouble your brain, cause away goes trouble down the drain. 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

0: 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Only know you love her when you let her go. 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
1: À Marseille, Nice et Monaco, on écoute Top FM sur radiotopfm.fr.

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1: Ladies and gentlemen, this is Mambo number 5.